0: www.altitude.fm. Tudo a todo instante.
1: Nothing is perfect, but your imperfections are quaint.

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Your love I'm lost in. And I'm tired of being so exhausted. Your love I'm lost in.

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Sometimes it's scary what they call love, and how fast what is can turn to what was.

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I took my feet to Oxford Street, trying to right a wrong. Just walk away, those windows say.

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She broke down the other day, yeah, you know, some things in life may change, and some things, they stay the same.

And I hope you can hear me singing to you, 'cause if so, I'll sing until my voice shatters and my lungs, they explode. I'll sing

another hotel room in another city. Another sold out show. It's not that I'm not happy. I have a little book, tells me where and what to do. I write on every page.

orchestra really made that music special. That's why, you know, jazz is still, it's still strong to this day. And no matter what happens, you know, when pop music or rock or rap, whatever, jazz will always still be around. Human dexterity.

that music special. That's why, you know, jazz is still, it's still strong to this day. And no matter what happens, you know, with pop music or rock or rap, whatever, jazz will always still be around.

the trouble to make that music special. That's why, you know, jazz is still, it's still strong to this day. And no matter what happens, you know, with pop music or rock or rap, whatever, jazz will always still be around.